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3: 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She needs an operation. What's going on? Yeah.